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3: 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Mentioning two about monkey, man, back of a judge of grass. Never jealous in being get a kidney gas with the temple to tap right. Go be to tap corn, get to me 2 years new, no time it is with the judge of grass. Go on, Doita, young Italian, and Gunio go away. A pocket for evangelism team is a widget. Yeah, John Gover, door to door, go tingle.
0: Yell, I would get him, good guess.
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0: Eh, that's that.
1: I'm a job of the Sabbath many big up the Zucker tool. 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I'll be two. I'll try again. You know, I can see to Rabba. 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
9: The county government of Elgeyo Marakwet, we have nurses on contract who have been there. We have nurses on contract, those in the in ICRH, those that were employed in 2023. We are demanding that they be employed on permanent and pensionable terms.
10: Yes.
9: We will not accept.
10: Yes.
9: Even if the national will call off the strike, we will never come back until our nurses, those who are on contract in Elgeyo Marakwet, be put on permanent and pensionable terms.
10: Yes.
9: Two, we have nurses who missed their promotions during the 2024 promotions. We are demanding for their promotion letters today. That please, Public Service Board, release those letters immediately. I'm now calling upon the Public Service Board of Elgeyo Marakwet to redesignate all nurses in this county. I will not accept anything less than that.
10: Yes.
9: We want our demands to be made, and we will be happy to come back to work. But we don't want any promises. We don't want any agreements. We will never sign an agreement. We will never sign a return to work agreement. We want the implementation only.
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1: more like you like your log tool and yalil that tool.
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1: Man, I know like
0: wang. Go to each is on the time came away. Yes,
1: I get the venom die. Angle is over Aramutam die in the tiny Tugumoich over Norton. He bent the town of each other in Bible. King Coago in Coago get to Tata Coil in Bible Sanguin. Wangi Tagi Saragenge, Wangi Tagong a Tagget, not in Togo suspense, Negi Tagi Guyagi, like he bent the town on a legota.
0: All right, take a go. 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I'm going to give you a shalom, shalom, shalom, shalom, shalom, shalom, shalom. 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Oga Labat,
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0: about the onion.
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1: 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Rate, give it to your palma.
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2: Amawe by Genova, and I'm Joguru, talk Lava, Jamia Genway, no Mokinem Yer, I'm Joguru Muta. 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The Sira or Mokini and said, I'm on 7 days out of Port Terago, Udoji Basta Langatoli. Okay, Baganese, I got a Jabaganese, and Baganese and Gulu. 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
0: 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We are Twitch, Coach. Coach, majority or Twitch?
2: Chamke, Bruce, Weldon, Bor.
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2: 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Kimi Gomye got to a mess and the tool. In a laboratory, over in. Come to Rai, go and take the mess and the in July. Amata am going to go to Mungwe. In a fast in the Momos, Raran, Ovi Yur. But you left. Umo even a last new. In a lake catcher. He will look at the kid. A lake, a teen, a girl president. And a lake, a bit of the sun. In the Visa president. Natab Rusa Major of 12. On my only Manata, a lake to command that. A Manata and President Ruto. King of Mandangale to go get 10. King by Katiba and Guamua. Number 20. Quince was in the Tugu Ketchang. Mami Ginetto private. In a lake, you was a girl in Chechang. Me. Che private to Tokomara Chambasia as I kill. Number two, I was a girl in Tugu Goas. Last of my new was. Last of my meeting of a public participation. Egit like a Tugu. No, you win. Kita like a Tugu Nagian, Master Galera. 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When a war, Bruce Amateur Neule, Kinyoru, Yamagne, King Otaya Guru, in the last time. Kinyoru information, full Agne, Utogamu Kwanguru, Nyoru Don, President William Kale, Nyoru Don, Kinyoru Villa. Oh, what is over there? Two narrow. They were a mute along your Maggie and Ravise. Can the law leg and Alale kill it? She's voting in Ravise. Keep Ravise Capusa, Cabin Gun Kolevi, Colin Ness, who got not the thing in Ravise.
0: Roger.
2: Wait.
0: Lakini kogi gea comparison kogi ya sitting deputy president. Ngu nirgazi ya shakwa go is former.
2: Wano wajone, wajone za mwongu. Kato maiti yoto. So, Kogamwa, like in your room to be president, Nale, Koki to be the president, and then King Yurung Alek, take it to the tag, Yaget, Taban, one Ganaki to be the president, Koki to be the guy in it. Second, the man Boyote as a Kaliki Motaki musician, Kimotaki to stop, is it Toshi? Koki your information, Kamwa, Nigamagan Ravisa Kunyu, information. Kachakwa. Even though the tool, when you're information about the galley, when I check for me a president, Kigo Yorulium, information about the galley, come in or talk a check for so you never check for Hulle, Kio and Ne, your manager information about the galley, Kongo and Nagi Ching. So in can catch up a movie, Kiva Taina and Nagi Korsuman, that information to Ego Chin. 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
5: 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To be seen, to be heard, and to be valued. 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That is all Miss Korak, it's almost like a woman who has to kill your knees or to bring your way. The Euro president, and I won your car. In fact, go get up, Gilly, and go in you. Mama, I get Gilly and I don't know, Jane, and a job and I love it. Tomorrow with your car, my when you live Kilgori, or live Kiri Sai, or live for us to one in Londian. Say it about Tanya Mazale. 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
0: 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They need to be careful on how they use social media and their telephones. 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

0: 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say sit out stand that ko te ki motivate ni bi chu eh state land allocation. But in your big barrenicate DC farm, barrenicate give a railway, Olympala net, Muguga, barrenicate guitar, don't give a car. Oginagi motivated and which test, a sugar go on the key to Ago have confidence around me in which you touch you. In your chip loan, small tribe. 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There will be your go to your president. You are going to talk about the president going to want to pick the president. Matoti thought that was no go zone. Call the Navy, give us security. Because I can say our president advised never security people. Those are some of the things. Take a mate, take a step. To give me this, you can lend it. To give me this, carry it para, omami paraza along the streets. Omi to not every Tom, Dick and Harry. Who says that it and Gomasi? Care of me in terms of security. It is high time to take a Gary Colin break again. Time to take a Nolan. betune nyonge tu yene ngabo lesero ngun
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I am sorry, son. 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Yangago, but I take it to you on a daggy shiggy chota get 16. In order to not take any changes, I'm going to get you on a kettle ticket. Talk bigger like him. I'm a teacher, one as a kettle ticket. In order to not take any changes, I'm going to get a ticket in between Tabrain. I'm a teacher, one get only a ticket in not taking a shopping. Genny Lagaga, get us a good meet the one of Funzio Lamba area. Genny Lugo meet the shopping job to get chicken or meal. Yeah, this is Yak to Limbadu, Shiko Gilamaja, my shopping up. Ogo it keeps some money and meet the one of Funzaga, meet the Lagoga. Get a good much shopping Namunaina, Munabi and Muchele in your name. If you are low to my tie in your name, the Gilegang not taking a bomboga, Ialunga in your name, not taking the Chonjo Sana, Yanakila Kitu Namagato, Ligitungan, Nini shopping for Jam, not taking the Basilingi Shaki Chotaka, 50,000. I would need to go ticket to not taking the meter number 4, ticket to not taking the meter number 1. I'm a chit and the ticket to not taking the meter number 4. I'm a chill get you on star 274 Asher. I get till ticket to not taking the meter number 1. Gorochita and the ticket to not taking the meter number 4. Nita go shopping him. I'm a chico 2 year dog shopping him. And ticket to not taking the meter number 1. I'm a chill get you on star 274 Asher. I get till ticket to not taking the meter number 4. Young meter number area. I get to Liana Munaina Munay Mudogo Mudogo. Again, you go out to go eat in your quenigo. I'm a chico till ticket to not taking the meter number 4. Ticket to not take the meter number and one and not taking a gagasiri to go shopping him. Need to go shopping for cha. Not taking a basilingi shiki chota get 50,000 him. You got to live a kid to go ticket to not take the meter number and one him. I'm a chill get you on star 2 7.

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Agere katil ticket ni on gigoji silingi shiki chote 118. Ango to not again a good Nora. Agere got to get Kigoji 277. 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Agere got to get Kigoji Achag in 311. Ango to not again a good Sara. Agere got to get Kigoji 318. I will love a Tiano, Leba Bonas and Gapeleta. What one at Tembiana Bonas? I'm a check until Chito will ticket to not again a meter number 4. Ticket to not again a meter number Angwana Benson. Agere Benson got to get good to your. Silingi shiki chota ke 49. Ango to not again a gugure Irene. Agere Irene gatil ticket kikoji 225. Ago chota kitungan go bonus. 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
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Agere notage negigure achaginye Edwin. Agere Edwin got till ticket notage netai. 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

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I get a not again. 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
0: Again, logo yuka lageko in logo yuka chotana Shibono County Northern Nabo Kericho. 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

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In order to not again, the change sana. I went to Chungani Sanga, in you get Chungani Laptani, in you get Chungani Mache, Ali Chinigi Chungani, come on and buy and buy. I guess it is. I yes, Avisana, I would talk on you, Chita, in your name, go to Mana Mot, Simu Shagam, Gaba Mega, Master Sound Chagam, Kagaskilling or not, taking a meet and Danny, I'll get it Chungani, you can't be Ketomo, I'm going to get him. Kalian ticket to Nagago Gage, meet the ticket to Nagago Gage, in you, Kaso Sanga. 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

0: Where did
1: 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Man, that is the number that you want me to tell you right now.
0: I got no yago by two.
1: Where did you go?
0: Cookia. 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
1: 001 Campus.
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0: 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Yes, sir. Bye, missing no.
1: Capisa,
0: oh, my line, I don't know if I
1: said it. Capisa,
0: Lena, or not, but you to fire. Akuna Kuma, Magito, yes, sir.
2: I'm not going to
0: see meet the Sida Gabisa.
2: A guy to
0: Ekago, I know.
2: I'm going to go.
1: What's your turn?
0: Oh, number two,
3: number boy.
1: I'm going to go to the house.
0: Bile, one of the number Mojata, either to know. 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

0: 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I get till ticket not gonna meet number 7. 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Not gonna stoke. Meet on stoke number 100,000. A gig on your chita in your neglection. 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I let you know Giota Capisa, Negle Bayete Munyewe, got to a big up Jim Kemelan Tugulem, Lambosor Water, Lamboguan Jandegan Goronegle Diski, and already not taking a change of sana. I get you more by Negle Rafaelo, Negle Rafael Union. And about you came a lion, what to a gipsy, what to pull him? A jabo number to Luamoy. A go number good tabay. What be what to Jota Jabagu tabay? In order to not get a change of sana. A castle, Sanga. Edo Castle, a gongali chitane, anyon, amachi till ticket to not again meet number 7. Amachi chitane, your neck, cotilla ticket to not again meet number 7. Meet the ticket to not again meet number 7. Not again a gagasirgit yungon, call it stogger. Stoken not to get a basilingi shake it out again 100,000. I'm a chichi tan the teletagatin on. Where is chichi?
1: Hello.
0: Yes, sir.
1: I'm gonna do
0: it. Sit like a pisagawa, ya know. English, you'll boom it quick bomb last away, chichi.
1: In
0: Nabji or Tagatadia Femino. I am police and I got chilling chichi on it. It's your boom it quick bomb last. Tadia Femino, where is chichi?
2: Mambe.
0: Yes, and Godida?
2: Not an illicit time with your mother of a man.
0: A cargo and a mouche.
2: Illegal and Banu, Mambe. What is your boom?
0: Ungo le boom, good not ago.
2: Cabeza one, I have a bandit, a fancy woman, then one who's in a call number.
0: Oh, egg, I have a jang, a call number, got Golibano. Oh, egg, what a good man, and now Gosuna, and you need to eat up, go with the Golden Askia with Tamu Guajirani. Capisa, Aki got to get a mamma, I don't
2: know.
0: Oh, eh, oh, oh, no, no, no, no, no,
2: no,
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2: no,
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2: no,
0: no, no, no,
2: Nemi
0: Gabisa. Oh, Ebrotit. Lena gives you the red yas. Caguayano.
2: Yes,
0: sir. You got your manager, Agato.
3: Yamune.
0: Nemi Yamune.
3: I
0: was running on. Oh, you go with Bogger and you know, Munne Bogger in you.
3: I
0: got in a lucky way, yeah, but I don't want to go with Bogger of Vicar.
3: Bogger, it's time.
0: Kill me to Subuja or Aranga Visa.
3: You want me to get the other
0: way with you? Ah, Chagin, yeah. Ingen cho ane bager?
3: Ane cho ane jisuset mwajida kwa
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5: Yamuna, my
0: bed. 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I'm
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0: get to you. Sit like a visa, go Langoji, John.
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0: Magito to and Tadja Femeri, GG.
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1: Oh,
0: Yes, sir. I'm going to go to the house. I'm going to go to the house. I'm going to go to the house. I'm going to go to the house. I'm going to go to the house. I'm going to go to the house. I'm going to go to the house. I'm going to go to the house. I'm going to go to the house. I'm going to go to the house. I'm going to go to the house. I'm going to go to the house. I'm going to go to the house. I'm going to go to the house. I'm going to go to the house. I'm going to go to the house. I'm going to go to the house. I'm going to go to the house. I'm going to go to the house. I'm going to go to the house. I'm going to go to the house. I'm going to go to the house. I'm going to go to the house. I'm going to go to the house. I'm going to go to the house. I'm going to go to the house. I'm going to go to the house. I'm going to go to the house. I'm going to go to the house. I'm going to go to the house. I'm going to go to the house. I'm going to go to the house. I'm going to go to the house. I'm going to go to the house. I'm going to go to the house. I'm going to go to the house. I'm going to go to the house. I'm going to go to the house. I'm going

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I get till ticket not again meet number 5. Not again, I get still get you on call a posho mile. It chill get you on star 274 ash. I get till ticket not again meet number 5. I'm a chicky rogi long on not again. Negation congratulation and ticket not again meet number 5. 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

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I get a big bend yak bonase, I get a big bend yak bonase, nega besa him. I get a not negugure, Fayola. 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

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Ago ulitil day ticket kitiongon. Ichile kitiongon star 274 Agi wek te message tiongon ang number 5. I wek te message tiongon ag 5. Not again gagi sirgole name. Not again gagi sirgole posho mile. Not again push your mile. Not again the bustling is shaking chant again. 100,000. Olegita again, your lot in Egypt, thinking it away, it up, Junior. Allegita, young goggling, congratulations, could come in my two chip, thinking a push your mile. Inile, not a gamanese is regular push your mile. Again, the bait kill 100,000. Could come in my chip, thinking it. Utu to see at 100,000. Cobasimo in Wing. Tillibak ticket, not again, meet number 5. Chill get you on star. 274 Ashem. I get till ticket to not again meet number 5 and ticket to not again meet number 3. I get a not again a gugure choile. I get a gugure choile. Catil ticket in on Kigoji 544. I get your ticket, God bonus. Kergango taken a Linus. I get a Linus Catil ticket Kigoji 171. I get your ticket, Gorago bonus. Kergang Dorgas. Catil ticket in on Kigoji 603. I wish I'll take it young on go bonus. I'm a cheat till I'm going to get a ticket cheat target. I'm a cheat chill get young on star 274 Ashem. I get till ticket to not taking a meter number 5. I get in a gigure Leonida. Catil ticket Leonida gigoji 219. I wish I'll take it young on go bonus. I'm a cheat young cheat to go till ticket to not taking a meter number 5. Chill get young on star 274 Ashem. I get till ticket to not taking a meter number 5. I get a not again a gugure Gabriel. I get a Gabriel got till ticket key got 785. I go chota get you on go bonus. Nay little Moguan Gabriel again, Bosho Milan. Yanago Gigo get your bonus about 785. Tilabagongo taking a cheat ticket to not again a meter number 6. I'm a cheat chill get you on in the meter number 5. Each chill get you on star. 274 Ash. I get till ticket to not again meet number 5. I get a not again a gugure Nathan. I get a Nathan catil ticket anyon agigoji 327. I go imagine young it to go upon us. Chitonga till ticket Nile Ianat Isakin. Chichonga till ticket Nile Chamdat Isakin. Puchita get not again a two netomoti till ticket them. Dane that Kunin it could go about to inyon it till ticket them. Inyon e chill get you on star. 274 Ashem. I get till ticket not again meet the number time. Ticket not again meet the number. Ticket not again meet the number 5. I get a not again a gugure Chagobe. I get a Chagobe catil ticket anyon agigoji silingi sigi chot again 1011. Yani got 2 year ag elibut again go silingi sectamanaga again. Aguchango bonus 1011. Tilbagango taking your ticket chitaga not again a mungate. Chill get you on star. 274 Ashem. I get till ticket to not again meet number 5. Oh, yeah, we are in Gateban and Amos. In killing Dagamo, you need till ticket in your Amos. Gabagate got till in a time. Login got till in a time, Ogi got you 438. Aguchana and Goponas. 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Dagamo, till ticket in your Miga. 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Not a gamune solid chinichi time. Ut yanga till ticket, koyanat igeti. In a kupalika urudie. E chill get young on star 274 Ash. I get till ticket not again meet number time. Ticket not again meet number 5. Aranguni, Amejate bene gugure Elkana. Daga my till ticket in Natai Welkan. Yan got till get your ticket, Natai get you. I go 2 years ceiling is again 297. I go ticket get your not again, Natai. Tilibagongo taking your ticket, not again, Tito Golem. Chill get you on star 274 Ashem. I get till ticket, not again, meet the number time. Ticket not again, meet the number. Ticket not again, meet the number 5. 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
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Ianat iseki. 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
8: By supporting the growth of conservancies, the law will help expand protected landscape, observe critical wildlife corridors and habitats, reduce wildlife conflict and ensure that conservation become an economic opportunity that improve livelihood while safeguarding the Maasai Mara ecosystem for future generations.
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10: You can see what has happened in matters of climate change. And there's need to really strengthen climate smart agriculture. Again, secondly, there's need to ensure that the farmers are preparing well. Okay, we are anticipating El Nino, and so there's need to first of all encourage Kenyans to plant or grow more trees during this rainy season. As I had said earlier on, we've been able to do or to plant 1.9 billion trees. And you can see previously, the previous administration in 10 years, they had planted 500 million. For us, we've done 1.9 billion in just a short time. And when you look at mangroves alone, we've done 90 million, while the previous administration had done 4 million.
9: Tamwa minister inoto goleng tabani bagol setap keti kogogonde serikali kakouti kibaropta etap computer ini koichi suguli se keterter engimo ani kohore etakenge napagekanapta tetuti kibomusong nati etap kasari.
10: Equally, we are not leaving the schools behind. We are not leaving people with disability, the widows, the needy, the vulnerable in our community. And that is why even in this meeting, we'll be giving out the computers to the schools, okay? So that we are ensuring that the schools are digitized. That is actually a program that is going on countrywide. And so we need to ensure that there's optimal coverage in Trans-Nzoia, that our students are getting informed, that our students are having the knowledge, and they are competitive enough, even with it, not only the Kenyan market, but the African market and the global market. And we hope that we'll increase and improve coverage within the county of Trans-Nzoia. And even according to the president's agenda, we can have digitization across the country.
2: Choton ko kalogoywe kibaimet yo bo sai te sabin betu tha brani kigurenon waldon bor testai yepchi tha chefam tuge tha kolinjin
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0: 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Yes, hello.
3: Yamuna
0: Akul. 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Sita
3: Magaji, what a
0: job with Magaji, what a
3: cool. Yes,
0: sir. Magaji, Timita, Colonel. Chip Colonel
3: Magaji.
0: Lalla Mata, and Gabriel, when the
3: Yes, sir.
0: Congo, Abisa. Nom Junior, thank you so much. Congo, you're missing. Attach FM, hello?
4: Hello?
0: Hello? Bye bye, studio. Yes, sir.
4: Yes, sir.
0: Hello.
5: Yes, I'm on a website.
0: Oh, yeah, I'm a guy.
5: Yes, I'm gonna let Dennis do the end of the day.
0: Yes,
5: sir. I'm getting a lot of good now, but can you get one just again? Gonna me, Olympic billion and legal sail?
0: Eh,
5: what do you do? Steam it up, I act in failure.
0: Yes.
5: So go out to go in there, get a machine that will start. But I didn't need to get a lot of radio.
0: Cabeza.
5: Sasa
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0: Are you going to have a man better? I'm going to have a man better. You're going to have a man
6: better.
0: I'm going to have a man better.
6: I'm going to have a man better.
0: Nilipata mwingine.
6: Oh,
0: now I'm going to have a man better. I'm going to have a man better. I'm going to have
6: Asina machungu mimi na sitake tu watu mazuri.
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6: Oh, you mean when me? 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
7: Yamuna Wester.
0: Oh, yeah, bye bye, you are Yamuna.
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7: what did you do?
0: Eh,
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0: Yes Robert. Okay. Attach FM?
9: Yes, sir.
0: Yes.
9: Damke.
0: Missing one, eh, Mune?
9: I'm
0: not a bad
9: idea.
0: Pogara rana. Agera,
9: I
0: go to the end. I go to the end. I go to the end. I go to the end. I go to the end. I go to the end. I go to the end. I go to the end. I go to the end. I go to the end. I go to the end. I go to the end. I go to the end. I go to the end. mangen ale financial Chelsea nguni kouni amun si kiroko Chelsea nguni koko imuch ko signenat players among all the most expensive kwa Morgan Rogers kwa amun labda kwa raki mfuko kidogo yama buget
10: ele yama buget
0: erezi kwa yama buget en Chelsea nguni
10: aja tuone tuone ye nye
0: ee
10: Yes,
0: much when you will back against Anderson, the Liverpool, the Liverpool. Against Liverpool. Yes.
10: What my agent
0: is going to go. Tot Gosser, boy, see you, no? Okay, Asante San. Attention from Elu. Paul, like you Anyway. I'm genuine to get the start to get again. Come on, you get your logo and enter the Western City Company. Yeto, I can get the start to get a mail to Chitaga to Gulin Limiten. Nathan will get the seat not turn about time for him to get up call engine. Over a stone, we're going to set not turn by Nairobi.
11: Nubu yotab kwa manut kwe chite nik tukul. 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
4: 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I'm only in it in Gibson not in Kericho County, Gibkillion East Yugungumdo project not in Bobby, giving the authority in Ming Chilton Jabo Gibberataga. 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

0: 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Get us here to the Taji Fem to get up, calling Jin Buana. 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
1: Okay.
0: Thank you so much. Kungwe missing Taji FM, hello?
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0: Taji FM, hello.
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0: 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I know. 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
0: Are you a jam again? I don't make
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0: name. I'm not.
4: Yeah?
0: Hey, imi ibirune nano.
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6: What is it?
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0: 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Yes.
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6: Arab, get this here.
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0: Kongo missing well done. The bug mean the little about 10 minutes to me and then do it in good touch of him.
9: Touch of him. Hello. I'm not a busy doctor.
0: Ah, bye bye, get this yet.
9: That's how I'm done. I'm not a little bit of a Mugombe 318. I'm a three stand and Bagamogoso.
0: Yes, Mugombe.
9: He's a good guy and then Bagamogoso.
0: Can I'm Jimmy Mugombe get you?
9: I don't know what to do.
7: ini kan nanti mereka ada kan ini sini nanti lagi juga.
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10: My one and only I love until the teeth close.
0: Until the teeth close. What is her name?
10: The name is called my wife Brenda.
0: Do you love her?
10: I love him.
0: Yeah?
10: I love him.
0: Ha, not him.
10: Ha.
0: Yeah, you love her.
10: And my daughter Chirono.
0: And your daughter Chirono.
10: Yeah, I love
0: you love her. You love them now. They are many now. I love them.
10: Yeah, I love them.
0: Oh.
10: Hey, how was the studio?
0: Studio is very nice. Where are you calling from?
11: I am calling from Mawingu, Kuresoi North.
0: What are you doing in Kuresoi?
11: I am learning.
0: Huh?
11: I am learning.
0: You are learning?
11: Uh-uh.
0: Eh.
11: Planning.
0: What are you planning?
11: Planting.
0: Oh, you are planting.
11: Yeah.
0: What are you planting?
11: The potatoes.
0: Oh, you are planting potatoes.
11: Yeah.
0: How is the weather?
11: The weather is very heavy raining.
0: Oh, very raining heavily.
11: Yeah, now.
0: Oh.
11: Yeah.
0: How are the babies?
11: My babies, they is happy.
0: Oh, they are happy.
11: What about you?
0: Very happy.
11: They are very happy?
0: Yes.
11: But I know.
0: Hey.
11: You do not laugh.
0: How do you know?
11: I know.
0: You don't know. Now I know you don't know.
11: No. I know there is Peter in America.
0: You think I am Vanzo, eh?
11: I know you are chorister.
0: You have finished the chorister.
11: I am not finished.
0: You long see me go to the same tenda.
11: Ma,
0: same tenda. Tenda wa toto so was tagya kiche.
11: Anya so amjini ai no ni number ne jo mieto.
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11: Eh.
0: Mine lele kiss me.
11: Yeah.
0: Hele kiss me.
11: Kiss me?
0: Eh, kiss me.
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Til ticket not and unga chill get your star. 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Ko ticket not and a meeting number 5. Again, where you chill get your star 448. Again, the hash. E replying get your gana ni wiki get your. Agere ni kigure Helen.
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Negure Diana number so mog not an nebo 0720 aga call to name 319. 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
5: So I'm pleading to the nation, I'm pleading to the Department of DCI for me to get a tangible report who killed my daughter. She was the only my hope. I'm at rural, no hope at rural. That is the only hope that I had. I'm pleading again, may I have a right report, and I'm pleading to have a tangible statement about my daughter.
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6: But we are looking forward to get a concrete, concluded investigation that will be able to unravel what caused the death of this young girl. This girl, Anne, was the token of hope for this family. We want to say that many times investigations are done and sometimes they are thrown under the table. As the church, will be following up very closely to make sure that the pastor gets the bottom and the information of what killed her daughter.
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4: A gabu going to Gursit, Ruby was up governor, and not in Bakaka Mega, Ayub Sefula. 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
0: Gangu goi togursiet gabinet secretary enwa itundab emet en emone Dr. Deborah Mulongo Barasa agoiti gobotige enwa gogol getig missing enga sertenotoge nigibwotin agutoge robta anotog newa elino enga serta agora asigobitkorag kuiti gulsetab getig jitibilinishige Taman Angmut Agu Maget and Notting Neba Agandab Emone Dr. William Samuel Ruto Lubichinurab Asami Emeli
3: Kongaloli Barasa Chutagiga Rute is Gulita Primary Nova Marida did the Mite Kwanza and Counting what Transway or Legates Konga Gobagamanut Novagol set up getting and game on him, or Logos of Kaginego in Gunago call getting a billion it again which are called Zergali, the meeting Gionia Zergali Jagalak.
4: You can see what has happened in matters of climate change, and there's need to really strengthen climate smart agriculture. Again, secondly, there's need to ensure that the farmers are preparing well. Okay, we are anticipating El Nino, and so there's need to first of all encourage Kenyans to plant or grow more trees during this rainy season. As I had said earlier on, we've been able to do or to plant 1.9 billion trees, and you can see previously the previous administration in 10 years they had planted 500 million. Need to first of all encourage Kenyans to plant or grow more trees during this rainy season. As I had said earlier on, we've been able to do or to plant 1.9 billion trees. And you can see previously, the previous administration in 10 years, they had planted 500 million. Need to first of all encourage Kenyans to plant or grow more trees during this rainy season. As I had said earlier on, we've been able to do or to plant 1.9 billion trees. And you can see previously, the previous administration in 10 years, they had planted 500 million. Need to first of all encourage Kenyans to plant or grow more trees during this rainy season. As I had said earlier on, we've been able to do or to plant 1.9 billion trees. And you can see previously, the previous administration in 10 years, they had planted 500 million. Need to first of all encourage Kenyans to plant or grow more trees during this rainy season. As I had said earlier on, we've been able to do or to plant 1.9 billion trees. And you can see previously, the previous administration in 10 years, they had planted 500 million. Need to first of all encourage Kenyans to plant or grow more trees during this rainy season. As I had said earlier on, we've been able to do or to plant 1.9 billion trees. And you can see previously, the previous administration in 10 years, they had planted 500 million.
0: Alright, kaku mwange memba ya atinipa gote ni inga tinga tutiki en notak niba tiati William Kamget agule wendi gubilisha president William Samuel Ruto en tamiti notak niba aingu bile wendishi yeti 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
1: 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Western Seed Company, bringing technology to the farmer.
0: Yes, the Western Seed Company, bringing technology to the farmer. And I was going to make a gang, going to go see inside again. Yes, I'm going to be so let me go and give it another bossy meeting out and kind of take a pin location. Pay by Gita, I'm going to buy by get this yet. 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Hello. Mangano Legalian Lono. 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Hello. Name you, no, Gijo. Kongo missing as a design again. Let's get pinning location. Get to touch if you know.
2: Lana,
0: hey,
2: let me
0: will away like a bizarre. No, Gijo,
2: perfect.
0: Arab like a tenetti. No, Gino, not up like a devin lazy. Touch if you know.
3: Hello,
0: no, Gijo.
3: Let me tell that to
0: you. Kongo missing letter than come to your touch if you know.
2: Come on,
0: yes, no, Gijo. Well, well, like a bit of watch, you too.
2: Linda
0: Nedjev gave it
2: to
0: Amin Dan. Go, go, busy Glinda committing down a tag if Emilu.
2: Oh,
0: no, you too. Go, go, busy Gladia as in Gamma goes to meeting down a tag if Emilu. What's your money? No, Gijo. Talk about a bit of time, Emilu. No, Gijo. Congo is a great one. A gabongo meeting down the tide, Emilu. 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
2: Double
0: magazine. You must do that. No, I have to. No, Gino, I the fire tie, Femi Lou.
3: Where the van room?
0: No, Gijo. You
3: know,
0: the police, you know, you're the tie, Femi Lou. Come, me, tell me, you're the tie, Femi Lou.
2: Where the van
0: room? Well, the way the cabisa, no, Gijo. You better not budget double number. Get the river farmers and the sanitary. You feel me, Lou?
2: That's a familiar.
0: No, Gijo.
2: I
0: do
2: remember the
0: moment
2: I
0: want to be in
2: the
0: Milele, na milele.
2: Amen.
0: Taji Femilo.
2: Bando.
0: No, Gijo.
2: Another
0: name, the Kilian, the Maragon. Go, go, go, go, go, go, go, No, Gijo.
2: Capita,
0: what I'm going to do. I'm going to go to the Taji Femilu.
2: No, Gijo.
0: 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As I said, I'm going to go to the Taji Femilu.
2: Name me,
0: Gijo.
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0: wouldn't like to go easy for an
2: area.
0: Bye bye, get this yet, get again, I can tag you for me. Look,
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0: Lebaiba kitesi yetu.
2: Okay,
0: I'll be running another fire.
2: I'll be running another fire.
0: I'll be running
2: another fire. I'll be running another fire.

years of London, like where's my banner? When I get a journal, the legend meeting that Natalie Patrick Lambrelle, Jet areas, and Mojago 725, you're gonna pick a Kelly and Abana Kuru City, and other Lieutenant Lambach Jabas areas, Golam meeting than 104.0. I don't rush it up Lambaki areas, Golam meeting that one in the county 035, Colleg meeting Pamoja. Good way to confirm my present one, I'm going to make a bitches, Mama Subem Babana, Golagan at Kuba Dorina. I said the son, not to the Gile, Kibabonet, Elambamoja areas, Golam meeting that, Wesley Lambatilago areas. Facebook and tag your family to order the KE. Tag your family to order the KE. You get a post again, not and a girl post again, not and you get a comment. And you know, so be that I'm going to get it at one and then go Saturday. Why out edition? I go to Guayat and your fire. I go to Kudosi, I go to Kulala. I go in beside Lord and Magin Bauta to top Brian. Yes, I get it. Get it. Drop in a comment. Give it and give it another number on Facebook and tag your family to co.ke. We go team to number WhatsApp. Go 0745 824 965. 0745 824 965. You're going to get a number WhatsApp. Yes, I'm going to link to Burdan is Burdan Kamakawa and

Kokiba sing took only 20 shillings, I 30 shillings imagine. How much of it is a blogging in Betabra and Ziggy Legal Jagagi? Nine the Tugumitan to one Pagolimbasa Sita, a good chance to go Kimitan Soko. Megan Shui Legay Wagin game, big shot and jot on Bonnie Betabra. 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So much of it, Ziggy Legay actor and Gunjitan Tom Kajuta Soko, eh? Amutina much Amutin again and again. Is it like to get free capes of marketing and get to good? Free marketing key, I get to good, eh? Amachi Chilk to star. 448 ash. How much is it? Star 448 ash. Star 448 ash. Can you go not? Star 448 ash. How much is it? Free cabs of Magazine Gaga Sugar. Magazine Kiaga Sugar in Nichil Star 448 ash. And good evening to see my ten good Nichil Star 448 ash. Free Magazine Kiaga Sugar. Magazine Kiaga Sugar. She looked to the Star 448 ash. All right, okay, get to Jimmy and Soko, Glenjinit and Kosoko Murwa, Kennedy Jimmy Solet, number 70,000 Kenya shillings, Kennedy Jimmy and Television, number 32,000, Kennedy Jimmy and School Vis 40,000, Kennedy Jimmy and Border, number 150,000 Kenya shillings, Meet and Shopping, about 25,000 Kenya shillings, Meet and Simita, 25,000. Kasan, you know, two Janda Jamit and Soko. Imagine Goti Bashira Bisikichang, ELN. 30 shillings. On good piggy biggy number 150,000 Kenya shillings. Here lane 21 shillings, 24 shillings. I go 30 shillings. Yani, so konitan go itil ticket kitcho. Itil ticket ticket. Kepi get a ticket in Angunga. Mami kita gana get teben kiteben kitigele. Imagine your own dad. I go say, I say, Kyoto and Jew Jeshua. I go say, Nazan, I go in there and see Mamu taking it and so be to my bangana together. I'm gonna see Machigan. I go go on, I go be two tagas of it going to Ginotan. And again, Lemuji later get down and pass and I'm going to so be to my Yelge in a lane. But the Yelge gets him with 25,000. Gave you see Maki to get in the Machigan in your own dano. But the Machigi Yagun go see Meta for Sambam. I can have your single there and got Kilete Yagun, Koma go be two Nabagaran and I go be two not and Ruka Kosuka Pita going to net. 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Me 10 piggy piggy number 150,000. How much in the get town Gumi Newton? 150,000 Kenya shillings. Kasamono. And so Kunuton. In an ear lane selling at 20 shillings, I go 30 shillings. Magan shall get till ticket. Magan shall get till ticket. Jitana with your town body in Gune, no in the qualching gear, piggy piggy number 150,000. Could you then get till ticket at 20 shillings, 24 shillings, 25 shillings? How much you get jigger? How much you get to selling at? Mazira 30 shillings. How much you chill star? Star 448 ash. How much you chill star? 448 polisana. Tulia garon matitil garon fire. Shabon gay or tuna get a toma gayata. Love in and so conitone. Lana or tuna. In so conitone. Yaga good morning. Kilinchin EL big beginning number 150,000. Imagine shall get the tag with big not. Go to you and so let us 70,000. Come in your room. Go to buy a television about 2,000. Come in your room. Go to buy a school fees for you about 1,000. Come in your room. Amune, Tomagat, Kungu, Nogot and got it till number Bodang Gun, Gomen or Amune, Tomagat, a bonita Ramachas of it, Kat and Gun. Maybe you Chicago and Ham got till a marginal legend. You are Chigayotun Goron. Go to your number shopping forger. Come in your Chili Amune, Tomagilin Kat Yoton. So I'll get any goody cargo to not a number Boda. 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

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So John ko bonus. 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Who did the number 30,000, number 25,000? Come my attack in good. Near that good number 150,000, piggy begin about 150,000. Boda. So it's star 448 ash, star 448 ash. I get till tickets not admitted number, sir. Yes, a ticket cannot limit number 5. Hey, when the big bonus can be later, I get one. I get it not to go 821 shillings. Yes, not regular Ezekiel. I am meeting out regular Simon. Not the letter number in 155. Can you chige 892? Ponga is sana. John ko bonus kitchog. Two monge chitano regular chin congratulations. Two monge chitano gili congratulations. Allah for machine nagita gang around the turn and so could turn. Cham dati get ye. So for example, meet you the Nagago, you chige 175 shillings bonus senior, you eh? All right. So cham dati get ye. Igetini chile star 448 ash. Agitil tickets not the meeting number 5. Not the number boda. Matiwan. Chitani getini imagan shell get till ticket not the number 5. Meet it not on one and good not a winning piggy biggit. Meeting it not a much of what you get biggit and good. I will ask a magotara tambuan. Tossing you not on it. Tossing you not on it. Amaji chill star 448 ash. Star 448 ash. Star 448 ash. I get till ticket number 5. Ticket it go not the meeting number 5. Eh? Chep chep itun got missing kabisa buwana. Amajo agarini alisi yen soko nitarba soko murwa. 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Star

0: Yes, a chorino to the Kilimanjaro. I'm going to get you a bonus if you're on a Kilimanjaro. Bogus and a Kilimanjaro. The Kilimanjaro got till ticket again. Got till ticket not in a tie. I'll go to your chigay 1177. Pongas is on it. Inguruji turn out to the market cap beginning. Inguruji turn out to get till a ticket pesio. Inguruji John Tom Kagilajin, congratulations, you are a successful buyer. Yigi Tigasun and Simon Gelenjin, congratulations, you are a successful buyer. Yonka Gagasun get a congratulations, you are a successful buyer. In a lego Yalisian so codeton. In a leginot and Rubik Koygas at Tambonen. In a good game only, Mammy Tin Chitanotan Nagogale, congratulations. Mammy Tin Chitanot Nagogo much qualified beginning. Vicky Chang Chotanago Bagbonas Kitoginion. Vicky Changa, Bissa Chicago Bagbonas. So Maganja Legat till ticket Tinton over Tinanga till ticket Kerry Legate. Good Kilijin, congratulations. Ichile star 448 ash. Amaji Tiambata, the Gunga Kichi Lagoon, star 448 ash. Star 448 ash. Aya, Agi till ticket not to the meeting number. Ticket not to the meeting number 5. Mati till ticket again. Chamana net it on Tom Gago till the ticket. Machamut in 111, eh? Machamut in 111. Nam see Mango. Maganshaka only living at the shillings. Chikungalol in, eh? Pitcher and tool jar, but you can get a big turn. Kubaisian 20 shillings away at the shillings. Uncut Kojanga, I wish I could give Bazian, got at the shillings. Manachi beginning at not an all to get a big beginning turn, Ryan. Amachi Chilgola star 448 ash. Amachi Chilgola star 448 ash. Kai Chilgola star 448 ash. Kai going to Kemit and Soko. Metinja and got two good luggage at the teacher number 5. The teacher number 5. Number 5 Kagzir Gelene. 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Ichile 5, agi chilgola send. Iriplay nyak 5. So yanka ichile star 448 ash. 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Commend a pin. Amachi ger chige garoni letile selling ata. 20 shillings, 29 shillings, 27 shillings. Kuro anutan kitio. Indicative pinch a good quiet that it till the ticket. Got Kigodin bonus goes alone when I got 50 shillings. Eager to Yagunga one pesa don't get it. Abu, not a good chance, not a way you get it as tight till ticket. So Ogotini negatini, Ichile star 448 ash. 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Agigeti number 5. It till ticket in Norton. Ninjitanagam 412. 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Eunice, can you get 412? John go bonus. Ogotini and can you get 137? Good in Newton. Ketina bagger. Ichile star 448 ash agitile ticket not the meeting number 5
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0: 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Western Seed Company, bringing technology to the farmer.
1: Yes, not an angle to come out to open a company is not an above Western Seed Company. Not an hour did a concept to maximum to see inside. I'm going to go on monotony not on body not a Viola Giro teacher. Viola Giro teacher. Yes, not an hour move as you get because it's not an above 150,000 Kenya shillings. 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

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I got Denise Kipkoske and about 0792. I got 8691. In your file. I'm actually a new number, David, will see my tenant. Kit a bring it to get lemon in your own dollar. That the shillings I go get the land ticket. Kubago Tarun Kitambo. Mammy, I wish I could take it, Evan. Kilenji get a much in your undano. Maji let's get your simbango. Sigirjiga within 2 minutes. Within 2 minutes. So take much a big going, Kimachi big going, George and get shopping for Jar. What to a wheelie? A George and get shopping for Jar. Tosin your notani, Chile Bag Star 274 Ashe. Agi Tilagin your tickets and not the meeting number. Yes, a ticket could not the meeting number 4. Kimachi what to a wheelie get together. Going to Tavadale so chill you the star 274 Ashe Agi till ticket in on Nanka till ticket Chamda ticket Yotin ticket in Marambili Maratato get you to not the meeting you eh? Yes, Madame Magic not regular brand. I got till ticket Segata Kaba till ticket Segangwan Koga till Natai Kuman your chigay game Kotil Nabo Ang Brenda Kun your chigay 936 Kan your chigay 936 shillings Kun your till not an abo Somoga Konyo chige 616. 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Ago tu magili njine. You are a successful buyer. Then he's in a congratulations. So the style till they get good on the brand, eh? Brand, how much is the style till they get good on the turn? So Chitananka till they get a much chill is star 274 ash. Star 274 ash. I get till tickets not the meeting number 4. Ticket not the meeting number 4, get much what we get to get. We going to chill star 274 ash. I get till ticket not the come a cow get to get. I must have it out when you born to the way tambuan chito again get nanki go better in Cabisa and Casartana go, eh? Mita jita nangi go betini kabisa en kasartana go. Manachi mara ke mita no ya gazi en uyan. 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Yes, ama sobi tago ni baranda en nguni, eh? Nebo itambo aji chota nangi go betini ni kabisa. 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Denis, confirm den Denis, eh? Denis ni oba 0792691. You are staying on fire. Meet the same way, tell about meet the same way. A cargo wagoi 58 shillings, you can get bonus. Can you get 58 shillings bonus? I'm going to get you. Can you get 50,000 to buy shopping? Meet the same way, tell about meet the no Dennis Koske. Pongas is out. So, Kimachi Biga lak oing. Kachil star 274 ash. Nam gom yo. Star 274 ash. Star 274 Ash Aya Agi till ticket not the meeting number 4. Ticket not the meeting number 4. Along the window lumber conference. Agi tambachi changi go better in Kasartana go. Star 274 Ash Agi till back ticket no. Aya go on Olympic debug 2000. Agi chitanga go your chige 2000 Kenya shillings. Kure masse. Masse in the retina bargain in 0.3. Can you chige 2000 Kenya shillings bonus? 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

0: Yes, I'm going to go to the channel. 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Sanderson, I'm going to go to the Yes, I'm going to go to the area. I'm going to go to the area. Ilari and Lamborita. When they left us to the Lambas Gamian areas, they go get England and Levas, and as you know, we're going to be Negleva, little Lambana sweater, and Chalice Mabu and Lilaba was in that Elabog Tenden, eh? Yes, the Jamon Gerbji Dotter Gidogo. That's a bit now going up for an entire. Yes, a good punkis in Juro, the Chicago Mujigal is so good at the Vasco Mura. Punkis is an abbey, eh? Chicago Mujinot and Quajig. I should be getting about 50,000 Kenya shillings. I get to go to Pongesi Sada. Note on the tie. Leonard Tor. Let in a budget in 189. Pongesi Sana, Leonard Tor, get a confirm to go get one. I have not taken Eric Koej, not in a budget in 857. Yet the Tomagiaguna and Eric Koej, Polisana, Leonard Tor, Gonogioki. I have not taken Eric Koej. Now it's in about 857, 0797, quality 857. Yes, Konya Tomagiaguna, Apo Sambamba Kabisa. Yes, I go in good young baby gave Chinese Luega Bimete. Yes, a meeting or turn it not on a big kitchen, Gabisa, and a meeting. How much did it get you to the Nakara Casada? Yes, I don't talk about big five. How much a big five? Quality and booze about 20,000, and booze about 20,000. Imagine it did the ticket in the Tanagachi, star 274 ash. Meeting number three, star 274 ash. Agi til ticket number 3. Big 5 Chibara Karaka sana. Star 274 ash. Agi til ticket not on star 274 ash. Star 274 ash. Agi til ticket not on meeting number 3. Agi til ticket number 3. Now, machina mi til ticket not on any gune. In Chile star 274 ash. Agi til ticket not on star 274 ash. Agi til ticket kitoga. Ticket ku not on meeting number 3. Star 274 ash. Agi til ticket not on sibit. In Chile, star 274 ash. Star 274 ash. Agitil ticket kitog not the meeting number 3. Kagzigelembuzi. Kaoni bagitil ticket not the Karaka sana. Star 274 ash. Italy in 20 shillings, away 30 shillings. O to yak 20,000. I want to give you a good director. I'm going to give you a good director to Subiti Bank and Atagiyaljigambuzi. In a link, and tight in your 30 shilling to Gichil and Gun, star 274 ash. Agitil ticket number 3. Kagzigelembuzi. How long it took? Star 274 ash. Tell about ticket on CBTB, star 274 ash. Tony till ticket on. Congratulations to start. I am doing not yet at a tie. Arakaraka sana good on. Imagine it will get the ticket good on. Richard not a letting a barring in 639. Richard letting 639. Pogesana, can you check? Should see my direct good on it? Catalina 27 shillings. Richard, Pogesana, Richard. I don't know, Chigarichiga, Tidot, so much a big one get to Caracasana, big one. But I agree with Jordan and good at all. Chilabakita star 274 ash. Pig and one get yoga. Star 274 ash. John don't buy till a ticket. Get it like a till and good buggy. Chill star 274 ash. Star 274 ash. I get till ticket in the meter number 3. Number 20,000 Kenya shillings. Ichile star 274 ash. Aya, Susan Korir, no letting a barring in 404. Susan Korir number 404. Pogesana, Apaljiga again. Come on, I'm going to get a car. I get the ticket that goes a bit corrupted. Susan Korir Pogesana.
1: Oh, yeah.
0: Hey, you don't want to go to the director. There is a bit, but I'm going to get a ninja. I am Gurubi Kalagino Chituna Karakasana Kimachigata. So much you want to attack to get to it. But you can get 20,000 Kaja shillings. Amachi Chile star 274 ash. How much is Chile star 274 ash? 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Give much Lawrence, Pogisana Lawrence, Lawrence, go to the Latin number in Yinata. 720, Lawrence number 720, Pongisana, give much bigger Tangone, what to a wheel get to. Big and chicken get again, good agagagata. Big and agagata. So chill star 274 ash. How much chill star 274 ash? I got in Yanga, Telagotom, and congratulations. Jump that you get you. Chill star 274 ash, I get the ticket, Norton. 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
3: solidarity forever for the union makes us strong.
4: We sympathize with them, but this time we are not going back until the governors, until SRC behave, approve our CBA so that we take it to court for registration and implementation. The court should be honorable enough to let this thing end so that we don't go back before them with any other dispute, but to register, agreed, approved, and credible. Any claims or rumor suggesting otherwise are false, misleading, and should be disregarded by the nurses and the public. We are at the COG on a completed, negotiated, and agreed CBA for the nurses. And those governors are not coming to convene full council meeting to approve the CBA that we have agreed with the technical people they gave us to negotiate with. The governors have also in their hands the career progression guidelines for the nurses that it was given to them by the ministry to adopt and put it in place for the nurses. So if they don't do that, the stalemate will continue and the nurses will not go back.
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0: A gago barasta minister, not an abori sit up, Kaliat keep Jumbo Murkumin, a gulluendi sergali, weep chin goko tige, di agetugule, nebu singala let not an magaran, a gulle beaches the Boburore, en gazarta, and not a nebopolatete. 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
5: Nia yetu ni kufanya uchakuzi ujao, ukue niya issues. 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We know what that means. In the past, kuchunga kura, we know that's a coded language. That is incitement to violence. The government of Kenya is not asleep. The government of Kenya is alert. We will not allow anyone to bring violence in Kenya to incite tribal hatred or violence. We will make sure that everybody follows the law. Ukileta maneno kelele kelele, utapelekwa kotini.
0: 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Got this in the togule in it to go again, and not to get a neighbor missing band up tie in image and not to get neighbor Kenya.
5: Ile program rais alitangaza juzi, ile rais alisema the future of Kenya inaenda kujengwa kubadilisha Kenya kutoka third world country to a first world country because His Excellency the President believes in equitable development of our country. 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

0: Unajua, tunataka human rights, hatutaki maendeleo, hatutaki barabara. 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There can be no right to life in Article 26 if we cannot implement Article 43 of the Constitution. No right is better than the other.
1: Aki engebrata gogo tagurs gag gago goita gurset kabine secretary note neba itundabe emit en emone doctor adebora mulongo barasa guitim agobotige neba gol getting missing enga certain note ge 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
3: you can see what has happened in matters of climate change and there's need to really strengthen climate smart agriculture again secondly there's need to ensure that the farmers are preparing well okay we are anticipating El Nino and so there's need to first of all encourage Kenyans to plant or grow more trees during this rainy season as I had said earlier on we've been able to do or to plant 1.9 billion trees and you can see previously the previous administration in 10 years they had planted 500 million for us we've done 1.9 billion in just a short time and when you look at mangroves alone we've done 90 million while the previous administration had done 4 million
2: tama minister inota goleng tabane bagol setap keti go gonte serikali ko ko tikki baropta etap computer ini ko chizuguli se keterter ngemani ko hore tagenge na pagega napta te tutu ke bomusong na te etap kasarin
3: equally we are not leaving the schools behind we are not leaving people with disability the widows the needy the vulnerable in our community and that is why even in this meeting we'll be giving out the computers to the schools okay so that we are ensuring that the schools are digitized that is actually a program that is going on countrywide and so we need to ensure that there's optimal coverage in Trans Nzoia that our students are getting informed that our students are having the knowledge and they are competitive enough even with them not only the Kenyan market but the African market and the global market and we hope that we'll increase and improve coverage within the county of Trans Nzoia and even according to the president's agenda we can have digitization across the country
2: and logo yogabe me chwata chesam gongete ke county in Trans Nzoia ga nenu gasami kibor
1: agongeten county in Trans Nzoia aguga gitilet logo yochotoba ime chiba aside somoga
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0: 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Numbers to go on a bad eye. 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

0: 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To go again, I'm probably never going to go to the other one. Okay, like a change, you just want to. Big little Nishi double number, Gumulo Terrias, and I could check his son and give it tonight, but you double number get a river farm. To go out to fire. As the Kamachin, I took charge of him. Hello.
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0: 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I sent the son of one as a game. You can get that to go to direct there.

Thomas of Utah, Turu, Greek West, Guaga, Tugul goes of Gatugul go on. Yes, at the line up not at the motor sign, but not at a request to Guaga, Mr. Tumis Gol. I got to get you to the Mamba Negel and Nixon Elu Luzugo. Monk and I'll get you to the Mamba Nano. Who want the Minkas idea? Google no. Yes, I must have time to the full dose, and request the Jan Tugul goes to get to go. Yes, like any Ponkis, where are you on a Jan Tugul, the Judge Gaga Mukolis, and so can other Basoka Mura Ponkis. Yes, I'm going to need to go to the Boga Pesa. I'm going to get the Pesa and go to Nitan Gosa, I secure the Jamaica Pesa, but I'm going to be a big Pesa. I'm going to meet any genie to get a battage of a minute. Kasan, you know. Chitonata and Dukonyo Chingegi, Enguni, and Sokonata Basokomura. 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Tom Gonyo Chigegi, Bishokabisa, and Sokonata Basokomura. Tom Gagas, Jinki Lenchin, congratulations, you are a successful buy. Emojin agreeing your Chigab born as a John Bassevenandre, Lubuta Genge, Lagan Tom Gagas Runke Lenchin, congratulations, you are a successful buy. In your Namacha, good name and good. Amaji Guagenge, Bicha, the George Engan Gunn. 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Size you got John Judging and Biki Changabisa, Chenyo Ching, Alafu, Chamuan in the Tangabisa, Nanga in the Guni, Kokija Jinichi Tok on your Kaljiga Marambi, Kamu Kochita up 20,000 Marambi, Kuchita not at the Guguin Jadas, Mitiji the Nagle Jadas, Nagal Jiga Marambi, up 20,000 Marambi, imagino. 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So, Kasan, you know, meeting any of you. 16,000 Kenya shillings. 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Amaje big tama nangumutu. Big time and I'm going to be 16,000. It's the ticket number 2. Kogeji is status 74 ash. I get the ticket number 2. I get a mattress 16,000. It's the ticket number 2. Check Google direct. 16,000 Kenya shillings. You can't get a ticket. I'm just going to get a ticket. You can't get a ticket. I'm just going to get a ticket. I'm just going to get a ticket. I'm going to get a ticket. Lazima go to the ticket. Lazima. Tai goes on to get a good last Magotori Jorjagi. Amachi chill star 274 ash. I get the ticket number 2. Nitan goes a bit to beat. Kimagan your Mijita Tugul, Kotrina Gorina Lagaragunotan, Kotkigas Tugul, Kotkun your Jigachi Tugul. 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Yen your Chigab bonus, Kocham Dati get your Turgilegion. Congratulations, Ichile star 274 ash, Augie till a ticket not a meeting number 2. 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
Because then I'm going to get 3,046 shillings. 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

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So chile bag star 274 ash. Is star 274 ash. Ta itinye 30 shillings. Each is star 274 ash. 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He? 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
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Not the number now getting. 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
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But did you go in and go a low on your chicken bonus? Big low on your chicken bonus. So, Chile bag star 274. I stuck a much big 13. 1, 2, 3 away number 13. So, Cham Dati get you, get you to regain and congratulations. 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Eat till they get it. 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I want your chicken bonus, Marambi, Lago metal. 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

0: 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Not the guitar, but you do to not the bachelor pili.
1: We got it to be quen so.
0: Yes, I want to another great to quiet, quiet, but I must have visited the better than a sea, made Zaki Legacy to quiet, quiet. He bugging him about him, maybe going to go fire. And the Tarakataja family to get up college in the Saturday Wyatt edition. You're the reality to Armu, which you get to go on to the fire, get nothing to bye bye. At least kabisa kacha mnitwa ni kababi kechanga kabisa kabisa kabisa again 10,000 chang bicha ba 1500 2000 ili buta genge at least ne chitu lini otanga kwenye chike kidogo kidogo inyon menge tubuchi 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kwenye yes agere in meet number 6 and number 7 So you can check one year. I can go back 50,000, I can go back 100,000. Star 274 ash, number 6. And I don't know how much you're going, eh? You're going to get your 50,000. I'm going to get star 274 ash, I get your number 6. In your genie, get 50,000, you know. Go number 7, star 274 ash, in your genie, get 100,000. So you can get no money. Imagine number 100,000, I'm going to go number 50,000. You can get no money. Star 274 ash, I get your number 6 and I go number 7. 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I go bonus, could be the bag of 5,000. So, to me, go mega beza. De Chile logo, did you get 5,000? So, Chile star 274 ash, then again, Kerrigan got imagine number 50,000, and I'm going to let me catch a grudge in number 100,000. Comment number 50,000. Like a jam daddy, Tim Tugul, Imuchi Tim number 50,000, good Comenoru, Imuchi Tim number in 100,000. Jam daddy, Tim Tugul. Matia Tenga, Tim Tugul, and got imagine Chile star 274 ash, it will take a number 6. Each will get a status 74 ash, I get the ticket number 7. Mommy Chine, Trini, Tiam Tugule, Chamda, Tiam Tugule. So each will get a status 74 ash, I get Tiam number 6, and I go number 7. That's the shilling with you. Got Kochanga, and we got 20, 21, 24, 25. Star 274 ash, I get the ticket number 6, and number 7. Go along with you. Star 274 ash, number 6, and I go number 7. Nagay Cham with you. Got to get a limited number 100,000, and go care you. Got to get a number 50,000, and go care you. 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
2: Fans are langat in
0: any way. 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
0: Yes, sir.
2: Namagiba, Unemi, Oenguana, Chinele, two and Murgut, the Limba for Tanani.
0: Yes, sir.
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0: My bugger, you are better than Gabisa.
1: Bugger?
0: Ah, Chagin, you got gave it.
1: What gave it?
0: Finally, you are here.
1: Finally, bugger.
0: Eh.
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